talking, of course, about extremism and extremist ideology. Views and conduct run counter to everything which can actually tear at the fabric of who we are as an institution. An institution. We need your help.

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It hosted the last offshore radios, Radio Monarch and above Radio Caroline. On its board, it presenters and rock around non-stop all day long. While the old fashioned BBC hit only 2 hours weekly, they are the British rock defenders. To you, Rebel Director, presenter of your show, and for all music programmers.

Just Enrich, All For Rock, Elfidom, Hospice, You Skim the North Sea, You Ain't In Tears, Defying Authorities with Your Successful Agencies. Parents waiting for the children to sleep, children waiting for the parents to sleep, the world will listen to you on EM 259. To you, Robert Dodger.

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Offshore to be located, hidden but listened even by the army. We tackled you in 1980 and ruled everything. 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It meant the end of the so-called pirate radio station, but until now you still exist and don't. 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
1: So you think you know the mind of a Gemini? 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
1: Salut, c'est Slift sur Ardennes Café.

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heavy rocker growing up in the Midwest can get you a lot of critical abuse. So, for humor's sake, since we don't mind it, and you can take a joke,

life's little downs, they keep coming round. Carry on, carry on. With darkness all about, you want to scream and shout.